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If I'm in the crowd, do I stand alone? 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
9: 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That's 074-439-54378.

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9: Do you ever find yourself lonely or isolated, or there are issues at home like finance or housing related? 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